0: For Northwest Indiana, a chance of showers and a slight chance of thunderstorms late night tonight. Lows in the mid-50s. Northeast winds around 5 miles per hour becoming southeast. For Sunday, a chance of showers and thunderstorms. Highs in the mid-70s inland, mid-60s near the lakefront. Sunday night, mostly clear in the evening, then becoming partly cloudy with lows in the mid-50s. Memorial Day, mostly sunny with highs in the lower 80s. Tuesday, partly cloudy with highs in the mid-80s. That's your region forecast.
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1: There are reports of shots fired near the White House. They were heard after 6 p.m. Eastern today. The White House was placed on lockdown, but it has since been lifted. Fox News states a gunman approached the outer perimeter of the White House and began firing. Secret Service returned fire, and the man was taken down. FBI Director Kash Patel posted on X that the FBI is on the scene and supporting Secret Service responding to shots fired near White House grounds. We will update the public as we're able. President Trump says an agreement with Iran has been largely negotiated. In a post on Truth Social, Trump said the final details of the deal are being discussed and that the agreement will allow the Strait of Hormuz to be opened. CVS is suing Tennessee state officials to block legislation it says would force the closure of the chain in the state. CVS filed the suit Friday in Nashville after Tennessee Governor Bill Lee signed legislation to prohibit companies from owning both pharmacy benefit managers and retail pharmacies. I'm Rob Martier.
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0: For Northwest Indiana, tonight lows in the mid-50s with a chance of showers and a slight chance of thunderstorms late. Northeast winds around 5 miles per hour becoming southeast overnight. Sunday, a chance of showers and thunderstorms, highs in the mid-70s inland, mid-60s near the lakefront. Sunday night becoming partly cloudy with lows in the mid-50s. For Monday, Memorial Day, partly cloudy skies, highs around the lower 80s. Tuesday, partly cloudy with highs in the mid-80s.
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0: For Northwest Indiana, tonight lows in the mid-50s with a chance of showers and a slight chance of thunderstorms late. Northeast winds around 5 miles per hour becoming southeast overnight. Sunday, a chance of showers and thunderstorms. Highs in the mid-70s inland, mid-60s near the lakefront. Sunday night becoming partly cloudy with lows in the mid-50s. For Monday, Memorial Day, partly cloudy skies, highs around the lower 80s. Tuesday, partly cloudy with highs in the mid-80s.
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1: New Leash on Life will be hosting a 5K, 2K dog run, walk, and fun fest, Tales on the Trails, Saturday, June 6th, 7:30 a.m. to 1 p.m. at the YMCA's Camp Triangle Hills in Crown Point. 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
1: President Trump says an agreement with Iran has been largely negotiated. In a post on Truth Social, Trump said the final details of the deal are being discussed and that the agreement will allow the Strait of Hormuz to be opened. A potential deal would come after a shaky two-month ceasefire and weeks of negotiations between the two countries. The Secret Service is investigating a shooting near the White House. According to the agency, a gunman approached the outer perimeter of the White House and began firing. Secret Service police returned fire, and the suspect was taken down.

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1: Deep River RC Flying Club is hosting its 17th annual open house Saturday, June 6th at Deep River County Park in Hobart. 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
1: The Secret Service is investigating a shooting near the White House. According to the agency, a gunman approached the outer perimeter of the White House and began firing. Secret Service police returned fire, and the suspect was taken down and pronounced dead at an area hospital. A bystander was also struck by gunfire. The White House was placed on lockdown, which has since been lifted. President Trump says an agreement with Iran has been largely negotiated. In a post on Truth Social, Trump said the final details of the deal are being discussed and that the agreement will allow for the Strait of Hormuz to be opened. This after public statements today from officials for both countries appeared to signal some progress on key issues. The Carolina Hurricanes tied their NHL Eastern Conference final with the Montreal Canadiens at a game apiece following a 3-2 overtime win in Carolina. Nikola Ehlers snapped the game winner past Canadiens goalie Jakub Dobish from about 30 feet out. Game 3 in Montreal on Monday. I'm Rob Martier.
2: For Northwest Indiana, isolated showers with a few thunderstorms possible overnight, lows around the mid-50s, winds out of the northeast around 5 miles per hour, becoming southeast overnight. Sunday clearing with a chance of showers and thunderstorms, highs around the mid-70s inland, upper 60s near the lake. Sunday night, partly cloudy, lows in the mid-50s. Memorial Day, partly cloudy, highs in the lower 80s, and lows in the upper 50s Monday night. That's your region forecast.

0: For northwest Indiana, isolated showers with a chance of thunderstorms overnight, lows in the mid-50s. Northeast winds around 5 miles per hour, becoming southeast. Sunday, chance of showers and thunderstorms. Highs around the mid-70s inland, upper 60s near the lakefront. Sunday night, partly cloudy skies, lows in the mid-50s. Memorial Day, partly cloudy, highs in the lower 80s. Monday night, partly cloudy, lows in the upper 50s. Tuesday, partly cloudy with highs in the mid-80s.
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0: 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I'm Rob Martyr.
1: For northwest Indiana during the overnight, isolated showers with a few thunderstorms possible, lows around the mid-50s. Winds out of the northeast around 5 miles per hour, becoming southeast. Sunday, a chance of showers and thunderstorms, highs around the mid-70s inland, mid-60s near the lake. Sunday night, partly cloudy, lows in the mid-50s. Memorial Day, becoming partly cloudy with highs in the lower 80s. Partly cloudy with lows in the upper 50s Monday night. That's your region forecast.

0: For northwest Indiana, isolated showers with a few thunderstorms possible overnight. Lows around the mid-50s. Winds out of the northeast around 5 miles per hour, becoming southeast overnight. Sunday clearing with a chance of showers and thunderstorms. Highs around the mid-70s inland, upper 60s near the lake. Sunday night, partly cloudy, lows in the mid-50s. Memorial Day, partly cloudy, highs in the lower 80s, and lows in the upper 50s Monday night. That's your region forecast.
1: Summer weather in the region. It brings the heat.
2: Temperatures are going to surge, and as a result, it's going to get hot around here.
1: It brings the storms.
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0: Bush Light, Killer Cold, Miller Blue Moon, Red Stripe. 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Yeah, the beer's on me.
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2: Secret Service is investigating a shooting near the White House. According to the agency, a gunman approached the outer perimeter of the White House and began firing. Secret Service police returned fire, and the suspect was taken down and pronounced dead at an area hospital. A bystander was also struck by gunfire. The White House was placed on lockdown, which has since been lifted. President Trump says an agreement with Iran has been largely negotiated. In a post on Truth Social, Trump said the final details of the deal are being discussed and that the agreement will allow for the Strait of Hormuz to be opened. This after public statements today from officials for both countries appeared to signal some progress on key issues. The Carolina Hurricanes tied their NHL Eastern Conference final with the Montreal Canadiens at a game apiece following a 3-2 overtime win in Carolina. Nikola Ehlers snapped the game winner past Canadiens goalie Jakub Dobish from about 30 feet out. Game 3 in Montreal on Monday. I'm Rob Martier.
3: For Northwest Indiana, isolated showers with a chance of thunderstorms overnight, lows in the mid-50s. Northeast winds around 5 miles per hour becoming southeast. Sunday, chance of showers and thunderstorms, highs around the mid-70s inland, upper 60s near the lakefront. Sunday night, partly cloudy skies, lows in the mid-50s. Memorial Day, partly cloudy, highs in the lower 80s. Monday night, partly cloudy, lows in the upper 50s. Tuesday, partly cloudy, with highs in the mid-80s.

0: For northwest Indiana during the overnight, isolated showers with a few thunderstorms possible, lows around the mid-50s. Winds out of the northeast around 5 miles per hour, becoming southeast. Sunday, a chance of showers and thunderstorms, highs around the mid-70s inland, mid-60s near the lake. Sunday night, partly cloudy, lows in the mid-50s. Memorial Day, becoming partly cloudy with highs in the lower 80s. Partly cloudy with lows in the upper 50s Monday night. That's your region forecast.
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0: What time zone am I on? What country am I in?
1: It doesn't matter. It's 5 o'clock somewhere.
0: It's always on 5 in Margaritaville, come to think of it.
1: Yeah, I heard that.
0: You've been there, haven't you?
1: Yes, sir.
0: I've seen your boat there.
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1: President Trump says an agreement with Iran has been, quote, largely negotiated. In a post on Truth Social, Trump said the final details of the deal are being discussed and that the agreement will allow the Strait of Hormuz to be opened. And Florida Governor Ron DeSantis has announced a $600 million expansion of Blue Origin's Rocket Park campus. Rob Martier has this story.
2: The expansion comes as Blue Origin rival Elon Musk's SpaceX prepares to go public, targeting a valuation of nearly $2 trillion. The new 830,000-square-foot upper-stage manufacturing facility will support 500 aerospace jobs with an average salary of over $98,000. Blue Origin CEO said Project Horizon is the latest and most ambitious chapter in Blue Origin's decade-long commitment to Florida. I'm Rob Martier.
1: And that's the very latest. I'm Jim Forbes.
3: For Northwest Indiana, isolated showers with a few thunderstorms possible overnight. Lows around the mid-50s. Winds out of the northeast around 5 miles per hour, becoming southeast overnight. Sunday clearing with a chance of showers and thunderstorms. Highs around the mid-70s inland, upper 60s near the lake. Sunday night, partly cloudy, lows in the mid-50s. Memorial Day, partly cloudy, highs in the lower 80s. And lows in the upper 50s Monday night. That's your region forecast.

0: For northwest Indiana, isolated showers with a chance of thunderstorms overnight, lows in the mid-50s. Northeast winds around 5 miles per hour, becoming southeast. Sunday, chance of showers and thunderstorms. Highs around the mid-70s inland, upper 60s near the lakefront. Sunday night, partly cloudy skies, lows in the mid-50s. Memorial Day, partly cloudy, highs in the lower 80s. Monday night, partly cloudy, lows in the upper 50s. Tuesday, partly cloudy with highs in the mid-80s.
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1: The man who died outside the White House in a shootout with Secret Service agents reportedly had mental health issues. Authorities say 21-year-old Nasir Best fired shots near the outer perimeter of the White House on Saturday. Secret Service police returned fire, and Best was pronounced dead at an area hospital. The suspect reportedly had run-ins with local law enforcement before and was known to security officials for loitering around the White House entry posts. And a new analysis is raising concerns about Wegovy. Lisa Carton has more.
2: The study was based on millions of FDA side effect reports and found the risk signal was nearly five times stronger for Wegovy than Ozempic. The condition is called ischemic optic neuropathy and happens when blood flow to the optic nerve is reduced or blocked. The study also found that men using Wegovy showed the highest signal overall, with odds 116 times higher than expected. I'm Lisa Carton.
1: And I'm Jim Forbes.
3: For Northwest Indiana, during the overnight, isolated showers with a few thunderstorms possible, lows around the mid-50s. Winds out of the northeast around 5 miles per hour, becoming southeast. Sunday, a chance of showers and thunderstorms, highs around the mid-70s inland, mid-60s near the lake. Sunday night, partly cloudy, lows in the mid-50s. Memorial Day, becoming partly cloudy with highs in the lower 80s. Partly cloudy with lows in the upper 50s Monday night. That's your region forecast.

0: For northwest Indiana, isolated showers with a few thunderstorms possible overnight. Lows around the mid-50s. Winds out of the northeast around 5 miles per hour, becoming southeast overnight. Sunday clearing with a chance of showers and thunderstorms. Highs around the mid-70s inland, upper 60s near the lake. Sunday night, partly cloudy, lows in the mid-50s. Memorial Day, partly cloudy, highs in the lower 80s. And lows in the upper 50s Monday night. That's your region forecast.
1: Winter weather in the region can lead to rapidly changing road conditions. Region News Team traffic and weather reports focus on northwest Indiana, including updates from meteorologist Matt Wintz.
2: Big old low pressure continues to spiral its way through the Great Lakes. That'll bring us on and off snow showers.
1: Stay up to the minute on weather in the region.
2: We'll develop some lake effect snow. That could be heavy at times, depending on where you are.
1: News, traffic, and weather for northwest Indiana. It's right here.
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2: 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Got braids in her hair. 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
1: The man who died outside the White House in a shootout with Secret Service agents reportedly had mental health issues. Authorities say 21-year-old Nasir Best fired shots near the outer perimeter of the White House on Saturday. Secret Service police returned fire, and Best was pronounced dead at an area hospital. And Florida Governor Ron DeSantis has announced a $600 million expansion of Blue Origin's Rocket Park campus. Rob Martier has this story.
2: The expansion comes as Blue Origin rival Elon Musk's SpaceX prepares to go public, targeting a valuation of nearly $2 trillion. The new 830,000-square-foot upper-stage manufacturing facility will support 500 aerospace jobs with an average salary of over $98,000. Blue Origin CEO said Project Horizon is the latest and most ambitious chapter in Blue Origin's decade-long commitment to Florida. I'm Rob Martier.
1: And I'm Jim Forbes.
3: For Northwest Indiana, isolated showers with a chance of thunderstorms overnight, lows in the mid-50s. Northeast winds around 5 miles per hour, becoming southeast. Sunday, chance of showers and thunderstorms, highs around the mid-70s inland, upper 60s near the lake.

front. Sunday night, partly cloudy skies, lows in the mid-50s. Memorial Day, partly cloudy, highs in the lower 80s. Monday night, partly cloudy, lows in the upper 50s. Tuesday, partly cloudy with highs in the mid-80s.

Well, I was thumbing from Montgomery. 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When a stranger stopped beside me in an antique Cadillac.

front seat. You turned on the radio, and them sad old songs coming out of them speakers was solid country gold. Then I noticed the stranger was ghost white pale when he asked me for a light.

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He said, "This is where you get off, boy, 'cause I'm going back to Alabama." As I stepped out of that Cadillac, I said, "Mister, many thanks." He said, "You don't have to call me

0: For northwest Indiana during the overnight, isolated showers with a few thunderstorms possible, lows around the mid-50s. Winds out of the northeast around 5 miles per hour, becoming southeast. Sunday, a chance of showers and thunderstorms, highs around the mid-70s inland, mid-60s near the lake. Sunday night, partly cloudy, lows in the mid-50s. Memorial Day, becoming partly cloudy with highs in the lower 80s. Partly cloudy with lows in the upper 50s Monday night. That's your region forecast.
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1: About 50,000 people are under evacuation orders south of Los Angeles, where fire officials say a huge chemical tank is likely to explode. California Governor Gavin Newsom's declared a state of emergency in Orange County, where officials say a 34,000-gallon storage tank filled with a flammable chemical has overheated and is at risk of exploding. Crews continue to monitor the tank at GKN Aerospace in Garden Grove. Reports say the U.S. and Iran are close to signing a deal that would reopen the Strait of Hormuz. An Axios report says the deal would involve a 60-day ceasefire extension, during which the critical waterway would be reopened. The agreement, say reports, would allow Iran to sell oil as negotiations continue on limiting Iran's nuclear program. In China, south of Beijing, search and rescue efforts continue where over 80 people were killed in an explosion at a coal mine. China Central TV says nearly 250 people were underground in the coal mine Friday night when it was rocked by a gas explosion. I'm Scott Carr.
2: For Northwest Indiana, a high right around 75, but a bit cooler lakeside today with some periods of showers and perhaps a thunderstorm. Tonight, mostly clear with a low of 55 degrees, and then mostly sunny tomorrow for Memorial Day on Monday with a high in the low to mid 80s. Monday night, partly cloudy, low around 60, and looking ahead to Tuesday, mostly sunny with a high in the mid 80s. That's your region forecast.

0: summer weather in the region. It brings the heat.
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0: It brings the storms.
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For Northwest Indiana, periods of showers and perhaps a thunderstorm. Clearing skies with a high of 75, but a bit cooler lakeside. It'll be mostly clear tonight with a low around 55 degrees. For our Memorial Day on Monday, mostly sunny with a high in the low to mid 80s. Monday night, partly cloudy and a low around 60. Tuesday, back to work, mostly sunny with a high in the mid 80s. That's your forecast.

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1: The U.S. and Iran are reportedly close to signing a deal that would reopen the Strait of Hormuz. An Axios report says the deal would involve a 60-day ceasefire extension during which the critical waterway would be reopened. Reports also say the agreement would allow Iran to sell oil as negotiations continue on limiting Iran's nuclear program. About 50,000 are still under evacuation orders south of Los Angeles, where fire officials say a huge chemical tank is likely to explode. California Governor Gavin Newsom declared a state of emergency in Orange County. If they have the weather for it, Americans grilling out this Memorial Day weekend are noticing higher prices for many barbecue essentials. Recent inflation data from the government shows prices have jumped since last year for ground beef by more than 14%, while the cost of steak is higher from last year by around 16%. I'm Scott Carr.
2: For Northwest Indiana, some showers and perhaps a thunderstorm, but clearing later with a high right around the mid-70s. Bit cooler on the lakeshore. Mostly clear tonight with a low around 55. And then mostly sunny for Memorial Day on Monday with a high in the low to mid-80s. Partly cloudy Monday night, low around 60. And then Tuesday mostly sunny with a high in the mid-80s. That's your forecast. Happy Memorial Day weekend.

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3: This Memorial Day weekend, we remember the Country Station, Indiana 105. I got a

For Northwest Indiana, periods of showers, perhaps a thunderstorm. Mid-70s for a high today, but cooler if you're close to Lake Michigan. It'll be mostly clear tonight with a low around 55. Memorial Day on Sunday, mostly sunny and a bit warmer, high to low to mid-80s. And partly cloudy Monday night with a low around 60 degrees. Tuesday, as we head back to work, mostly sunny with a high in the mid-80s. That's your forecast for the region.

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1: A man with mental health issues has been killed by Secret Service agents outside the White House. Authorities say 21-year-old Nasir Best fired shots near the White House Saturday and that agents returned fire and killed him. Reports say Best had a documented history with local law enforcement. Court files show last July he was arrested after walking into a restricted area near the White House claiming to be Jesus. Emergency officials south of Los Angeles are still looking for solutions as a huge chemical tank threatens to explode. About 50,000 people are still under evacuation orders in Orange County, where fire officials say the overheated tank is likely to explode or spill out. The 34,000-gallon storage tank in Garden Grove is filled with a volatile chemical used in acrylic plastics. A Chinese astronaut set to blast off into space today for a year-long mission. The Shenzhou 23 spacecraft will launch Sunday night from northwest China with three astronauts on board. I'm Scott Carr.
2: For Northwest Indiana, a high right around 75, but a bit cooler lakeside today with some periods of showers and perhaps a thunderstorm. Tonight, mostly clear with a low of 55 degrees and then mostly sunny tomorrow for Memorial Day on Monday with a high in the low to mid 80s. Monday night, partly cloudy, low around 60, and looking ahead to Tuesday, mostly sunny with a high in the mid 80s. That's your region forecast.
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0: competitions with each other. I mean, like we did a beer can chicken competition one time. We've done ribs. We've done steaks. We've done just about everything. So.
1: Hey there, ladies and gentlemen. We've now reached our cruising altitude for the 30 biggest hits in America. 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
2: 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Another teenager fell victim to fake pills. 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

0: Chris Young, Kane Brown, famous friends, and ACC Extra on American Country Countdown, Memorial Day weekend 2026. Chris, here with us right now. How competitive are you when it comes to grilling out during weekends like this? Because I know you're quite the grill master.
1: Yeah, I like to cook. So whether it's grilling or just anything, and no matter what it is, me and my friends have

0: was number one here in ACC in 2011 from the big dog, Toby Keith, Made in America on American Country Countdown. I'm Ryan Fox on this Memorial Day weekend. A little holiday knowledge for you. Originally, Memorial Day in America was called Decoration Day. It officially changed to Memorial Day in 1967. And if you're flying the American flag, according to regulations, it should be flown at half staff until noon and then raised to full staff for the afternoon. By the way, the largest Memorial Day parade, no surprise, it's in Washington, D.C., with over 10,000 participants and hundreds of thousands of spectators. And if you've lost family or friends in the military, or if you have someone serving or has served, or maybe you're listening right now to us on American Forces Radio, on ships at sea and bases around the world, thank you for your service and your sacrifice. 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
3: For Northwest Indiana, periods of showers and perhaps a thunderstorm. Clearing skies with a high of 75, but a bit cooler lakeside. It'll be mostly clear tonight with a low around 55 degrees. For our Memorial Day on Monday, mostly sunny with a high in the low to mid 80s. Monday night, partly cloudy and a low around 60. Tuesday, back to work, mostly sunny with a high in the mid 80s. That's your forecast.
4: 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Another teenager fell victim to fake pills. 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

0: 10-time ACM Award winner and former ACM host Luke Bryan up to number 24 on American Country Countdown. That's country, and she knows it. I'm Ryan Fox, and did you catch the ACM Awards last weekend on Amazon Prime live from Vegas? Shania did the hosting duties while Ella did all the winning. A record 7 trophies for Ella Langley last weekend, breaking the previous record of 6 ACM Awards won in one night. That record held by Garth, Faith Hill, and Chris Stapleton. Not bad company to be in at all if you're Ella Langley. Big winners include Male Artist of the Year that went to Cody Johnson. Vocal Duo went to Brooks and Dunn. That's 18 ACMs, by the way, for Top Duo for B&D. 32 overall for Kicks and Ronnie. Song of the Year, Single of the Year, and Female Artist of the Year. That was a sweep for Ella. Along with Riley Green, she won Music Event of the Year for Don't Mind If I Do. And the biggest award of the night, that would be Entertainer of the Year, also went to Cody Johnson. And while Cody took home the hardware, he was quick to honor a fellow nominee in his speech. Check this out.
1: 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There's a man that was up for this award that I've personally watched devote his life to country music. And I was there the night in Australia when his wife gave birth to one of their sons. And I watched the anguish and I watched the defeat on his face for not being there because he was across the world playing music in a sold out arena. The next night, right after it, I watched him get on stage and absolutely murder the stage and go on stage and play country music and preach the message of country music to a bunch of Australians across the world. So tonight, I want to dedicate my first Entertainer of the Year award to my buddy Luke Combs. I love you, brother.
0: 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Congrats, Kojo. 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
3: This is McGruff the Crime Dog, and I need you to help me take a bite out of crime. Another teenager fell victim to fake pills. 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
4: 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What comes to mind? 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Floating on a lazy river? Or perhaps watching a vibrant sunset on a beach full of glistening plastic bottles and food wrappers? Unfortunately,

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4: The number one country music countdown in the world. This is American Country Countdown. And hour two starts right now from the ACC O'Reilly Auto Parts Studio. I'm your host, Ryan Fox, and lots to get to this hour, including a country star who's going viral for something other than his music. Wait till you hear who it is and what he's got to say in the next 15 minutes. Plus, something you may have done in the past is making a comeback. Tell you what it is coming up. But first, back to the countdown. And Hardy, Eric Church, Morgan Wallen, and Tim McGraw. It's MacArthur, American Country Countdown.
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4: This is McGruff the Crime Dog, and I need you to help me take a bite out of crime. Another teenager fell victim to fake pills. 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
2: 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This is

0: For Northwest Indiana, periods of showers, perhaps a thunderstorm. Mid-70s for a high today, but cooler if you're close to Lake Michigan. It'll be mostly clear tonight with a low around 55. Memorial Day on Sunday, mostly sunny and a bit warmer, high to low to mid-80s, and partly cloudy Monday night with a low around 60 degrees. Tuesday, as we head back to work, mostly sunny with a high in the mid-80s. That's your forecast for the region.
1: 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Another teenager fell victim to fake pills. Smells like big crime that needs to be stopped. 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

0: Brooks and Dunn with an ACC Extra. It's Beer 30 on American Country Countdown. I'm Ryan Fox. And speaking of beer, the cost to grab a cold one or the beverage of your choice can get a little pricey at your local watering hole these days, but some adults have found a workaround. According to the Wall Street Journal, people are returning to something they used to do when they were young, and that is pre-gaming. That's right, to help keep the bar tab down, folks are now having a cocktail or two before heading out so they can still enjoy the vibe of the place they're at while not having to worry about how they're going to be able to pay the light bill at the end of the month. So, are you in this group? Hit me up on socials and let me know. You can find me at Ryan Fox Now. Hey, work smarter, not harder. That's what I always say.
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2: 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Another teenager fell victim to fake pills. 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
3: 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Floating on a lazy river? 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Unfortunately, this isn't a joke. Here in the U.S., we generate the most plastic waste in the world, with 70% of it ending up in landfills. And by the time you're done listening to

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5: 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American Country Countdown. I'm Ryan Fox, and we are jam-packed this hour, where you're going to hear from Brad Paisley, Kenny Chesney, and Thomas Rhett, plus the top 15 songs in the land, all the way to number one. And doing the honors, getting us kicked off this hour, Kane Brown. He's up three notches this weekend with Woman, American Country Countdown.
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0: listening to us on Go Country 105, or perhaps you're on the other coast, heading towards the Jersey Shore, listening to us on 92.5 WXTU, Philly's Country Station. No matter where you're at or where you're going, be careful, and thank you so much for cranking the country on American Country Countdown. Meanwhile, this guy's wrapping up another successful residency at the Coliseum at Caesars Palace in Las Vegas. Blake Shelton and an ACC Next track, New and Now. Let him in anyway on American Country Countdown.
1: Ain't it

0: Brad Paisley and ACC Extra on American Country Countdown with Ryan Box. Memorial Day weekend, as we remember those who made the ultimate sacrifice fighting for our freedoms. And patriotism is something very near and dear to Brad's heart. In fact, when he was recently visiting the NBC Nightly News with Tom Yamas, he shared an incredible story about a moment in his life that he felt the most American.
1: I flew to Afghanistan with President Obama in the middle of the night and played for the troops on Bagram Air Force Base. Waking up on the floor of Air Force One on a mat and over the Black Sea, I think, realizing where I'm at, like, you know, I slept on the floor in the plane, got up, it was a secret mission, and then played songs for the troops over there. I mean, that's pretty hard to top.
2: Do you remember what you were thinking? Because, I mean, I'm sure you looked out and you saw a lot of young faces. And you
1: know, oh, my God. I went around after I was done and shook every hand I could. Hugged, you know, there's photos of that were taken, that were hugging the people over the barricades in the hangar where we played.
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5: This is McGruff the Crime Dog, and I need you to help me take a bite out of crime. Another teenager fell victim to fake pills. 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
6: 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What comes to mind? Hiking through a lush forest? Floating on a lazy river? Or perhaps watching a vibrant sunset on a beach full of glistening plastic bottles and food wrappers? Unfortunately, this isn't a joke. Here in the U.S.,

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0: beer in Mexico. Kenny Chesney on American Country Countdown, Memorial Day weekend 2026. It's Ryan, and Kenny was recently on the Rich Eisen show when he revealed the very interesting backstory of where that song came from.
1: I wrote Beer in Mexico, and everybody thought that song was a party song, but it wasn't. It was a true reflection of my soul. And I was 36 when I wrote it. I was playing Sammy Hagar's birthday party in Cabo. Oh. And the band and I, we played for almost 4 hours at his party. And then we went to a bar called Squid Row right next to it. Mm-hmm. And Sammy had us a house. I don't know. I felt this unfamiliar feeling inside of me, mm-hmm. you know, and I didn't really know what it was. And I didn't know it was a song. I didn't know it was, I just knew I had to go start writing something down. So I left the bar. I went back to the house that Sammy got us. And I started writing on a notepad and pulled my guitar out of the case. I think what I was thinking about in the bar, I was looking at all my friends and the people that were working with me and for me, and they all had families and they all had kids. And here I was 36 and I was, you know, I didn't have that stuff, but I was building what I was building.
2: Yes.
1: And so I went, wow, I maybe I don't have to figure it all out right now. It's okay enough to be playing Sammy Hagar's birthday party. And I don't have to figure all that stuff out at the moment. I went back to the house and wrote that night, Beer in Mexico. And I thank Sammy for that. So that was a true autobiographical song. American Country Countdown.
3: For Northwest Indiana, periods of showers and perhaps a thunderstorm. Clearing skies with a high of 75, but a bit cooler lakeside. It'll be mostly clear tonight with a low around 55 degrees. For our Memorial Day on Monday, mostly sunny with a high and a low to mid-80s. Monday night, partly cloudy and a low around 60. Tuesday, back to work, mostly sunny with a high in the mid-80s. That's your forecast.
4: 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Another teenager fell victim to fake pills. 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

0: Thomas Rhett and his multi-week number one. It's Die Happy Man on American Country Countdown. It's Ryan Fox, and Thomas is an amazing singer and songwriter, but he's also a pretty awesome dad as well. And recently he stopped by the Human School podcast with Miles Adcox, and he revealed something that happened recently at his daughter Ada James' softball game.
1: I have found myself walking to the dugout after every time Ada James strikes out at softball. And I'm like, hey, what did I ask you to do? She's like, you asked me to swing as hard as I could. And I said, and did you? And she's like, yeah, but I still struck out. And I'm like, well, so did Babe Ruth. And then she's like, who's Babe Ruth? And I'm like, watch The Sandlot, you know. But I'm just like, hey, the good news about this is you get to go do it again in 10 minutes.
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3: This is McGruff the Crime Dog, and I need you to help me take a bite out of crime. Another teenager fell victim to fake pills. Smells like big crime that needs to be stopped. 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

0: Lainey Wilson with a former ACC number one, the one that got it all going for her, Watermelon Moonshine, on American Country Countdown. It's Ryan on this Memorial Day weekend. And speaking of number ones, Lainey married her number one man, Duck Hodges, on Mother's Day. And in case you missed it, here's what we know. The couple has been together for 4 years. Duck popped the question back in February, though, of last year on the steps of George Jones' estate just south of Nashville. Pretty cool. And the wedding went off without a hitch in front of a waterfall in Tennessee. The reception was inside a cave called the Ruskin Cave, where some of the biggest stars in country saw the whole thing take place, including Luke Bryan, Jelly Roll, Miranda Lambert, Ella Langley. Winona was there, Lauren Elena, even Leanne Morgan. The best of all, they all kept it a secret. No one even knew they got married until Lainey and Duck announced it a few days later. Gotta love that. Lainey, by the way, was in a dress from Oscar de la Renta, looked absolutely stunning, while Duck was in his mallard green suit, which was pretty awesome as well. And if you haven't seen the photos, or maybe you want to see them again, we got them all linked on our socials, and you can find them right now at AmericanCountryCountdown.com. Congratulations, Lainey and Duck. So happy for you.
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2: This is McGruff the Crime Dog, and I need you to help me take a bite out of crime. Another teenager fell victim to fake pills. 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

0: Ella Langley with another hit on her hands with that one, Be Her. 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
0: And this holiday weekend, Inside America takes you to the movies.
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0: This one looks good. Star Wars, The Mandalorian, and Grogu. No doubt going to be the biggest new release this weekend at the Memorial Day weekend box office. You got Baby Yoda. You got Sigourney Weaver. You got Pedro Pascal as The Mandalorian. And just the latest in the franchise, entertaining us all. Something fun for the whole family. The runtime is just over 2 hours for The Mandalorian and Grogu. Now, if you're looking for something a little funny, and maybe you've already seen The Devil Wears Prada 2, then I Love Boosters is a comedy out starring Demi Moore. The film follows Corvette, played by Kiki Palmer, and her crew of boosters, professional shoplifters, who steal designer clothes to sell at steep discounts. I Love Boosters is rated R. And if you don't want to see a new movie, there's still some out there that have already been released. The aforementioned Devil Wears Prada 2 with Meryl Streep and Anne Hathaway continues to dominate the box office, along with Mortal Kombat 2, Michael, the movie about Michael Jackson, and the family flick from Hugh Jackman, The Sheep Detectives. Have fun, and let me know which movie you want to see. You can hit me up on socials at Ryan Fox Now. And that's your Memorial Day weekend box office. 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
6: This is McGruff the Crime Dog, and I need you to help me take a bite out of crime. Another teenager fell victim to fake pills. 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
7: Think back to the last time you were in nature. What comes to mind? Hiking through a lush forest? Floating on a lazy river? Or perhaps watching a vibrant sunset on a beach full of glistening plastic bottles and food wrappers? Unfortunately, this isn't a joke. Here in the U.S., we generate the most plastic waste in the world, with 70% of it ending up in landfills. 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Plastic has become a useful part of our everyday lives, but it's polluting the air, water, and soil that all life needs to survive. 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
4: And now we're down to the final two. And it looks like we're going to have a brand new number one song this weekend as Luke Combs slides down one spot after 5 weeks at number one with this smash. It's Sleepless in a Hotel Room on ACC.
3: Number two.

For northwest Indiana, a high right around 75, but a bit cooler lakeside today with some periods of showers and perhaps a thunderstorm. Tonight, mostly clear with a low of 55 degrees, and then mostly sunny tomorrow for Memorial Day on Monday with a high in the low to mid 80s. Monday night, partly cloudy, low around 60, and looking ahead to Tuesday, mostly sunny with a high in the mid 80s. That's your region forecast.

Going to be fun seeing him as a coach on The Voice this fall. It's Riley Green, Indiana 105. Happy Sunday. Thanks for letting us be a part of your Memorial Day holiday weekend. How did we get here already? Oh, man, feels like it was just winter. Now all of a sudden, it's the unofficial kickoff to summer.

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is going to be the Grand Marshal. She will give the traditional driver's start your engines command. Jim Cornelison is going to be performing back home again in Indiana. Of course, Blackhawks singer. And the Indy 500, Green Flag, going to be just a few minutes away. 12:45, the 110th running of the Indianapolis 500 today.

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0: For Northwest Indiana, periods of showers and perhaps a thunderstorm. Clearing skies with a high of 75, but a bit cooler lakeside. It'll be mostly clear tonight with a low around 55 degrees. For our Memorial Day on Monday, mostly sunny with a high in the low to mid 80s. Monday night, partly cloudy and a low around 60. Tuesday, back to work, mostly sunny with a high in the mid 80s. That's your forecast.
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Kenny Chesney, the country station, Indiana 105. Cubs wrapping up their series with the Astros at Wrigley this afternoon, 1:20. The White Sox wrapping their series in San Francisco at 3:05. Gary South Shore Railcats, their home opening series at the Steelyard, wraps up tonight against Cleburne at 6 o'clock, and they stay at home for the next week, taking on Winnipeg and then Cleburne again. And this week, starting on Wednesday, the Lake County Corn Dogs kick off their season at Beecher, 7 p.m. Legacy Field in Crown Point on Wednesday. Here's George Burge and Luke Bryan, Indiana 105. I threw it in.

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0: So ladies from the band Perry coming to Red Wine and Brewfest in LaPorte next month. It's Indiana 105. We're streaming too. 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You traveling this weekend? If you are, I hope you're listening right now because you've taken us with you on the app. Apparently 45 million people will travel at least 50 miles or more from home. Starting on Thursday was the Memorial Day travel period through tomorrow. Going to be super, super busy. Everybody coming back tomorrow. Just seems like the 3-day weekends are never long enough. You know? Drink Pony now, Indiana 105.
1: Now when I was a young girl, my dad warned me about the opposite sex. He'd say, yeah, that's just what you need, some crazy boy with wild ideas. You know what always happens next.

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1: President Trump says negotiations with Iran are proceeding in an orderly and constructive manner. In a Truth Social post this morning, the president says he's informed his representatives not to rush into a deal and that time is on our side. Trump added that both sides must take their time and get it right, and there can be no mistakes. House Speaker Mike Johnson says the temperature needs to be turned down in the U.S. following Saturday's shooting outside the White House. After the shooting that left the suspect dead and a civilian injured, Johnson said, "We live in a heightened threat environment."
2: I keep telling my Democrat colleagues, you cannot demonize the other side, call the president a threat to democracy and all that, and expect that some crazy people will not be triggered by it. We got to turn that down.
1: In Southern California, about 50,000 Orange County residents remain under evacuation orders as a chemical tank at the GKN Aerospace facility is still unstable. Meanwhile, a class action lawsuit has already been filed against the company. I'm Lisa Carton.
3: For Northwest Indiana, some showers and perhaps a thunderstorm, but clearing later with a high right around the mid-70s, bit cooler on the lakeshore, mostly clear tonight with a low around 55, and then mostly sunny for Memorial Day on Monday with a high in the low to mid-80s, partly cloudy Monday night, low around 60, and then Tuesday mostly sunny with a high in the mid-80s. That's your forecast. Happy Memorial Day weekend.

0: Florida Georgia Line, the country station, Indiana 105, 24th of May already today. It is National Escargot Day. Had escargot one time because I took French in high school and we would go to French restaurants like one a year, I think. And one time I decided to be brave because I'm not the most adventurous eater, I would say, and especially not back then. Tried escargot. Don't remember what it tasted like. Not chicken, but it wasn't bad. The texture is always the thing that does me in when it comes to food. There are certain textures I feel like more than tastes that I just can't deal with.
1: Who knows I got a time, and there's a few in here tonight. Well, I've learned my lesson too many times. Blows like you put me through hell and

0: Winter weather in the region can lead to rapidly changing road conditions. Region News Team traffic and weather reports focus on Northwest Indiana, including updates from meteorologist Matt Wintz.
1: Big old low pressure continues to spiral its way through the Great Lakes. That'll bring us on and off snow showers.
0: Stay up to the minute on weather in the region.
1: We'll develop some lake effect snow. That could be heavy at times, depending on where you are.
0: News, traffic, and weather for Northwest Indiana. It's right here.
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0: It's time for spring planting. Our farmers are planting the crops that put food on our tables and fuel in our vehicles. When traveling our rural roads, if you encounter farm machinery, we urge you to be aware, take care, and above all, be patient. Now's the time of the year when farm safety's everyone's business. This is Porter County Farm Bureau President Bob Wyszlinski reminding you to take care. We're farming around here.
1: Why? Why do we ignore the things that give us pause?
2: That seem out of place?
1: That don't feel right? The answer to why defines who we are. So if you see something, why do you say something?
3: I see safe for my friends.
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8: We all have something worth protecting. So why do you see say?
1: Report suspicious activity to local authorities. If you see something, say something.

valedictorian or salutatorian because I did not want to give a speech. So if I were one of those, I'd be like, I will not give a speech. I'm good with that. Can you imagine? There's 300 students. So already a long ceremony. 21 valedictorians. 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

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Up city streets, down winding roads.

0: For Northwest Indiana, periods of showers, perhaps a thunderstorm. Mid-70s for a high today, but cooler if you're close to Lake Michigan. It'll be mostly clear tonight with a low around 55. Memorial Day on Sunday, mostly sunny and a bit warmer, high to low to mid-80s, and partly cloudy Monday night with a low around 60 degrees. Tuesday, as we head back to work, mostly sunny with a high in the mid-80s. That's your forecast for the region. Yoder's Portable.
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Megan Maroney, Beautiful Things, the country station, Indiana 105. It's still crazy to me how she was most nominated at the ACMs last week and didn't win a single award. I feel like that actually happens a lot. Thanks for letting us be a part of your holiday weekend. What are you grilling out? At least we've got some pretty decent weather, dodging a few showers. But, you know, we've had plenty of worse Memorial Day weekends weather-wise. So not too bad for opening weekend of Deep River Water Park.

Throwing it back with Dolly Parton, the country station, Indiana 105. You know, they announced that Nashville is going to be the host of the 2030 Super Bowl. So I feel like they have to have a country artist as the halftime performer. That only makes sense. I mean, Dolly Parton would be fantastic. I feel like a lot of people are wanting Morgan Wallen. I mean, we all know he has put out a million double albums, so he has 2 million songs that he can choose from. Here's Don't We, Indiana 105.

0: right now is the president said he went into this to deal with their nuclear program. This does not deal with that.
1: Booker argued that Iran didn't have enriched uranium before Trump's first term, but now they have it because of him. I'm Lisa Carton.
2: For Northwest Indiana, a high right around 75, but a bit cooler lakeside today with some periods of showers and perhaps a thunderstorm. Tonight, mostly clear with a low of 55 degrees and then mostly sunny tomorrow for Memorial Day on Monday with a high in the low to mid 80s. Monday night, partly cloudy, low around 60, and looking ahead to Tuesday, mostly sunny with a high in the mid 80s. That's your region forecast.

Like these. Luke Combs, Indiana 105. Thanks for letting us be a part of your Memorial Day weekend. If you or someone you know is celebrating a birthday in the coming days, remember we post a day ahead with the birthday shout out post. So we already had tomorrow's posted up for the long holiday weekend along with today. So happy birthday to you if you're celebrating. Tomorrow we will post for Tuesday. So make sure you're watching for that. If you're going to be celebrating a birthday, we'll shout you out every weekday morning at 8:45. Somebody each week, thanks to our birthday shout out sponsor, Datagraphic, wins the cool Indiana 105 birthday mug. Here's Dustin Lynch, Indiana 105.

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There's Ella Langley, the country station, Indiana 105. Thanks for hanging out today and your Sunday afternoon. Tomorrow, it's the 20th annual Valparaiso Memorial Day concert at the Memorial Opera House. 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

0: For northwest Indiana, periods of showers and perhaps a thunderstorm. Clearing skies with a high of 75, but a bit cooler lakeside. It'll be mostly clear tonight with a low around 55 degrees. For our Memorial Day on Monday, mostly sunny with a high in the low to mid-80s. Monday night, partly cloudy and a low around 60. Tuesday, back to work, mostly sunny with a high in the mid-80s. That's your forecast.
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Oh yeah, gotta write everything down. It's George Strait, Indiana 105. Even if I do write things down, I'll lose the paper that I wrote it down on, or I don't get to, you know, my phone to type in the notes, or get a piece of paper and pen fast enough to write something down before I forget about it. It seems like my short-term memory just went out the window overnight. Crazy. Even the long-term memory getting a little slow. Forgetting a lot of things, I feel like, lately. Thanks so much for hanging out today. I hope you're having a great weekend. And don't forget, hopefully, you have tomorrow off of work for Memorial Day. I can't believe we're here already. John Party, Indiana 105.

It's Indiana 105 with Hudson Westbrook. Hope you're enjoying the long holiday weekend. What are you grilling out? Hot dogs, hamburgers, the works, the sides, the grilled veggies. Grilling season has begun. Hopefully we can get some consistent weather around here. I'm not ready for the humidity to set in yet. Some comfortable temps would be nice. Ashley Cook is going to be performing, opening for Lee Brice, the Hometown Jam's Lake County Fair kickoff concert at the fairgrounds on Thursday, August 6th. Here's her new one, Indiana 105. Yeah.

0: I'm Lisa Carton.
1: For Northwest Indiana, some showers and perhaps a thunderstorm, but clearing later with a high right around the mid-70s. Bit cooler on the lakeshore. Mostly clear tonight with a low around 55. And then mostly sunny for Memorial Day on Monday with a high in the low to mid-80s. Partly cloudy Monday night, low around 60. And then Tuesday mostly sunny with a high in the mid-80s. That's your forecast. Happy Memorial Day weekend.

0: you, know you. Everything about you makes me want you, want you. 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
1: Rhett Eldridge, Indiana 105. Alicia with you for one more hour here on your Sunday afternoon. I feel like usually for Memorial Day weekend, it's either blazing hot and humid or rainy all weekend. So been pretty nice so far this weekend, and looks like tomorrow is going to be a really nice day too if you get that extra day off of work. Here's Lauren Elena and Chase Matthew, Indiana 105. Another

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Carrie Underwood, the country station, Indiana 105. When Memorial Day weekend hits, lots of things open up. Deep River Water Parks, splash pads are opening up, and kids getting out of school for the summer. 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Here's Jordan Davis, Indiana 105.

0: For Northwest Indiana, periods of showers, perhaps a thunderstorm. Mid-70s for a high today, but cooler if you're close to Lake Michigan. It'll be mostly clear tonight with a low around 55. Memorial Day on Sunday, mostly sunny and a bit warmer, high to low to mid-80s, and partly cloudy Monday night with a low around 60 degrees. Tuesday, as we head back to work, mostly sunny with a high in the mid-80s. That's your forecast for the region.
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We are tripling up on the 50-50 Friday deals again to wrap up the month of May. 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Friday morning at 9 a.m., those will go up for purchase. 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

5 with a throwback from Toby Keith. That is going to do it for me today. It's Alicia. Thank you so much for hanging out. Letting us be a part of your Sunday. Have a great rest of your holiday weekend. I hope you get tomorrow off of work. 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

Dylan Scott, it's the Country Station, Indiana 105. Good afternoon, everybody. Happy Sunday. Happy Memorial Day weekend. Thank you for hanging with us. Are you cooking out this weekend? You know, more importantly, Memorial Day is meant to, it was put together in 1868 to remember the Civil War veterans. But now we use it as a way to remember fallen heroes in our armed forces. So, hopefully, you're having a great weekend, and if you're able to go to a cemetery and remember some fallen heroes, I hope you have a great day and a great weekend. Low Cash is coming at you next. It's Indiana 105.

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0: For Northwest Indiana, lows around the mid to upper 50s tonight. East wind around 5 miles per hour, becoming calm. For Monday, Memorial Day, sunny skies, highs around the low to mid 80s. Monday night, mostly clear, low around 61. Tuesday, mostly sunny, highs around the mid 80s. Tuesday night, chance of showers and thunderstorms overnight, lows in the mid 60s. Chance of showers Wednesday with thunderstorms also possible, highs in the lower 80s. That's your region forecast.
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Blake Shelton and Honey Bee. It's Indiana 105. Honeybees are a lot bigger than wasps and hornets. I saw a wasp, a couple of them, making a nest in our outside hose storage container thingy. So I got rid of them. Go me. Gonna go back to 1978 in the Indiana 105 Country Music Vault. Little Emmy Lou Harris. Turn it up, Indiana 105.

Morgan Wallen, it's Indiana 105 afternoon, everybody. Happy Memorial Day weekend. Phil King along with you, reminding you that coming up the Wednesday, June 3rd through Friday is your chance to win a pair of gold seat tickets to see Jelly Roll at the Festival of the Lakes in Hammond. And he's going to be there July 16th. Mullet Man is going to have your chance to win. So anyway, keep an eye on our Facebook, Instagram, and TikTok accounts for more chances to win. Jason Aldean coming at you next.

0: Winter weather in the region can lead to rapidly changing road conditions. Region News Team traffic and weather reports focus on Northwest Indiana, including updates from meteorologist Matt Wintz.
1: Big old low pressure continues to spiral its way through the Great Lakes. That'll bring us on and off snow showers.
0: Stay up to the minute on weather in the region.
1: We'll develop some lake effect snow. That could be heavy at times, depending on where you are.
0: News, traffic, and weather for Northwest Indiana. It's right here.
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8: Report suspicious activity to local authorities. If you see something, say something.

You know, I was a brunette at one time. Now I'm like peppernette. Salt and pepper, yes. Tucker Wetmore, right here, Indiana 105. 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
1: The New York Times is reporting that the United States and Iran have reached a tentative agreement to end the Middle East war and reopen the Strait of Hormuz. A senior U.S. official told the Times the deal is not yet signed and some of the most sensitive issues remain unresolved. The proposal would reportedly reopen the Strait of Hormuz and require Iran to dispose of its highly enriched uranium. The exact disposal method is still being negotiated. Researchers in Pennsylvania found that GLP-1 users discussed unexpected side effects by analyzing over 400,000 Reddit posts with a

Post Malone, Luke Combs, Guy for That. We are Indiana 105. I'm Phil King, and there's a guy that, I don't know if he still works there, but he works at Costco in Merrillville, and he gives out freebies. You know how you could just go there and eat. You don't even have to pay. Just walk around, get all the freebie drinks and snacks and little pretzels and stuff. He actually worked there singing. He would sing. Good singer. Like, I wanted to ask him. I didn't do that, but why are you here? He could be an artist. Alexandra Kay coming at you next.

0: 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It brings the heat.
1: Temperatures are going to surge, and as a result, it's going to get hot around here.
0: It brings the storms.
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0: New Leash on Life will be hosting a 5K, 2K dog run, walk, and fun fest, Tales on the Trails, Saturday, June 6th, 7:30 a.m. to 1 p.m. at the YMCA's Camp Triangle Hills in Crown Point. 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

0: Look, moving on. Josh Ross, it's Indiana 105. All right, gang, here's one you're going to like. The festival that I would dream of, the Valpo Food Truck Fest. Yeah, food trucks are good. Very good. 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

Chris Young and we are Indiana 105. That's kind of like when I say to my wife when she tells me something we're going to do or she needs something, I'll just go, what? Coming up November 14th at the Antique Mall, Crown Antique Mall, Meet the Bullies, Christmas Story meet and greet. Is that pretty cool or what? You're going to be able to meet Grover Dill and Scott Farkas. The two actors are going to be there. Kind of cool. Man, they have a lot of great people that show up there. You've got Eddie Munster, and I think I've seen Bozo. Bozo was there. Anyway, pretty cool. Dan and Shay, coming at you next. I got a

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